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2: 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ISMC come back and me dip on a mission, watch you know.

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When it spoke, the voice brought me back. Woke up and my hands are shaking. A rude awakening, but still I'm waiting for a picture to be real or just a joke. Then boom, my mind's filled with smoke. Surprise, the shadows came again. Then a figure said, "You have sinned." 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Mental, hardcore, smooth, and erratical. Where my mission goes is mathematical. In the middle of the night, I find the strength on a path and a lyrical wavelength.

down under, that's what I provide them. Mind gone, mind asylum. Then the voice come back for brutal, good and evil, and make it neutral. Take out comp, evilizing whack beats, taking out punks, but still to say the least, the job is done, and still I have the strength for the night in the lyrical way.